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The journey. We winning though like a motherfucker. It's the infamous T-E-R-R-O-R. Yo.

casino. Me and May in the Rainbow Daytona. New CS Sports drops, the date is upon us. They bet on me to lose, playing fantasy lawsuits. It costs $3 million, but you know. We ain't never gonna lose. It's crack, bitch. Organized crime. 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

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So cut the crying, cut the coughing, cut the wheezing, girl. Cut the blaming, cut the naming, cut the thinking, girl. I think you need some prayer, better call a deacon, girl. So get your act right or else you won't be speaking, girl.

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Hand and massage 8 days a week. LV luggage, her man's a seat. Ring around my rosy, I play for keep. See, nothing is too much. The Kelly's is too clutch. The richest niggas in any city don't do Dutch. Might double down on some double laws. Over half a million on some bumper cars. Everything in excess, I can get you access. Put your name on the yacht next to the SS. Never too much like Luther said. So if you be missed like Luther did, it's too many, that's too missing. I don't change like Michelle do this. She never hears no, I just grant wishes. I know you hope your nigga.

the sandcastles, then they cover hand up. Watch this. 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Conversations with my creator about my karma, weighing options. It's heavy on my shoulders, I know I wanted more. 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Got all my feelings, then hopped into the car. Race feelings come from the city where we don't see the stars. Pray to God, things may change, but till they get resolved. Glock switching full automatic, we watch the world evolve. On my dog, I'ma be me until the day I fall. 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

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I used to support you. I thought you'd appreciate some of the things that I bought you. 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

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I'm that nigga for real. 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The one after L. You know what that is, you know how to spell. Ain't sending no address, follow me home. You gotta know how to trail. That motherfucker soft, you ain't gotta tell me it's real. I know I can tell. If you stop the music in the club, you gon' hear these bitches yell. She pretty and she paid. She keep on saying, please take this.

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0: Face of the brand, the GOAT, the secret weapon. 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Because he know and they know and I know I'm about to smack it off the door and hit it real hard. 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

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You know what it is, Backyard Sports. 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
1: 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Relax, sip the Clico and Rio. 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
1: Yo, yo, yo, yo, yo, yo, yo, yo, yo, yo, yo, yo, yo, yo, yo, yo, yo, yo, yo, yo, yo, yo, yo, yo, yo, yo, yo, yo, yo, yo, yo, yo, yo, yo, yo, yo, yo, yo, yo, yo, yo, yo, yo, yo, yo, yo, yo, yo, yo, 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

we was in high school. Pop was a doc, mom started my school. Locked with the rocks in his ears, he kept tunes. One of the ditty types of the Dame Dash dudes. Mr. Maserati Sport, read the rhyme report. Wanted to be Mike, but he was never live in court. Since golf was in, he was on the driving course. To live the rap life is what he was driving for. Spinning cash at the bar to get credit. Drinking Sean Don just because Big said it. They say they is, but dude was big headed. Rock a fur in the summer, so somebody is petted. He had a fetish, but used his athletic. Pathetic on his mind, they say half naked. It's the same what they do for fame and to be respected. Yo, you could have got it if you never would have expected it.

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Why do they gas me up? Where does it go? My head. How much I got? A lot. Don't leave again, I won't. Thinking and trying me, do like Bryson. Put this nigga in stone. Can I forgive? I can't. What do I need? Some head. Shorty keep asking a date. She trying to finesse Polly Market for bread. Where's the beef? It's cooked. Where's the boy? He booked.

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Where does it go? My head. How much I got? A lot. Don't leave again, I won't. 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Put this nigga in. Don't. Shorty, what's up, shebang? All of my ops, they dead. What am I now? How do I feel to refresh? Secrets I know got you stressed. Will I take those to my death? Haven't decided just yet. Yeah. 40 was such a bad. All of my ops stay dead. Please don't put me to this test. He's trying to get back on it. I'm trying to get back in the flesh. Yeah.

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You won't catch him on the pitch this week. Slide a baddie in the whip, then breeze. Paparazzi, no pictures, please. 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

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The Kelly's is too clutch. 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Might double down on some double laws. Over half a million on some bumper cars. Everything in excess, I can get you access. 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Never do much like Luther said. 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I don't change like Rochelle do. 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

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It's not a profound statement. That love is for clown, shawty. 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My mind is a circus, and you my kerosene and carousel. The city on fire now, but the lighter was in your shell. Feeling lost, take off. I feel nauseous. I could have been cautious, putting you on my songs. 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The don't really live no more. That shit was running through her. 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I don't really wanna go, but I don't wanna open.

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This is Machiavelli. 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
1: 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Wait 1 second, and I get down. I'm rolling with the heavy wood connect to the stomping ground now. Don't you get the stitches? Grant your wishes every time. Bring your bitches when I'm rubbing the ground. 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

To the brand, the ghost, the secret weapon. 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

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Family membership was foul, used to sell them crack. My son Joey was born with Down syndrome. His mom hit it first day and never been home. I'm at the hospice watching my pops dying. Same time they play clips of you testifying. 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Nobody said it would be this hard. The journey. 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
0: Fade it.
2: Now I done grew around some people living their life in bottles. Granddaddy had the golden flask, backstroke every day in Chicago. Some people like the way it feels, some people want to kill their sorrow. Some people want to fit in with the popular, that was my problem. I was in a dark room, loud tunes, looking to make a vow soon that

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1: 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If you do not hear me, then you will be history, Kendrick. I know that you're not sick right now, and I'm hoping to lead you to victory, Kendrick.
2: 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I think that I'm feeling the vibe. I

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1: Frank.
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skinny nigga fuck, huh? Beat it up, talk to you like a slut, huh? Rain on me when I put it in your gut, huh? Holla back, call me daddy when you nut, huh? You like with my thumb in your butt, huh? Little pussy get wetter when you drunk, huh?

It must be X on shell and BP waiting. TV got these days. 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Might give it that PD. Give it no D and A. I spot like TNT. The racks on track, but I'm not like Steven A. Niggas don't catch these days. We run around this back then. 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

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See, nothing is too much. The Kelly's is too clutch. The richest niggas in any city don't do Dutch. Might double down on some double laws. Over half a million on some bumper cars. Everything in excess, I can get you access. Put the name on the yacht next to the SS. Never too much like Luther said. So excuse me, miss, like Luther did. It's two nannies, that's two misses. I don't change back, but she don't do this. She never hears no, I just grant with you. I know you hope your nigga listen.

Kanye Titter. 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Yeah, I drink a boost for breakfast, an inch for dessert. Somebody order pancakes, I just dip the scissor. That right there could drive a sane man bizzard. 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I knew you could throw my mom, give her life support. 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

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Put that blue in that Mercedes, cool. 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

us. 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

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I grew up with the Bay Bay, YG and Gang. 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

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Conversations with my creator about my karma, weighing options is heavy on my shoulders. I know I wanted more. 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Got all my feelings and hopped into the car. 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
1: I'm telling you, I'm telling you, I'm telling you, I'm telling you, I'm telling you, I'm telling you, I'm telling you, I'm telling you, I'm telling you, I'm telling you, I'm telling you, I'm telling you, I'm telling you, I'm telling you, I'm telling you, I'm telling you, I'm telling you, I'm telling you, I'm telling you, I'm telling you, I'm telling you, I'm telling you, I'm telling you, I'm telling you, I'm telling you, I'm telling you, I'm telling you, I'm telling you, I'm telling you, I'm telling you, I'm telling you, I'm telling you, I'm telling you, I'm telling you, I'm telling you, I'm telling you, I'm telling you, I'm telling you, I'm telling you, I'm telling you, I'm telling you, I'm telling you, I'm telling you, I'm telling you, I'm telling you, I'm telling you, I'm telling you, I'm telling you, I'm telling you, I'm telling you, I'm telling you, I'm telling you, I'm telling you, I'm telling you,

0: 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I be off baseball and keep stepping. See, when I get to the plate, the center fielder backs way up and put his back on the gate. You see, cause he know and they know and I know I'm about to smack it out the yard and hit it real hard. I love to play this game, charge it to my credit card. 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

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Yo. 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

See, nothing is too much. 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Might double down on some double laws. Over half a million on some bumper cars. Everything in excess, I can get you access. 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I know you hope your nigga listen.

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1: Yo, yo, yo, yo, yo, yo, yo, yo, yo, yo, yo, yo, yo, yo, yo, yo, yo, yo, yo, yo, yo, yo, yo, yo, yo, yo, yo, yo, yo, yo, yo, yo, yo, yo, yo, yo, yo, yo, yo, yo, yo, yo, yo, yo, yo, yo, yo, yo, yo, 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
3: 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Tonight at 3 days. 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

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My spotlight TNT. The racks on Shaq, but I'm not like Steven Nate. 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
4: If you want a G6, I'm G7. Blow gas, but the road's electric. 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They tens, I got them kissing. 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Me and Skiller walk in this bitch, you know what it is. Get them umbrellas out. 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When we leave, we jumping in cats, couple fully draped, and we fifth telling out. I'm that nigga for real, I used to have bands, but I got letters now. The one after L, you know what that is, you know how to spell. Ain't sending no address, follow me home, you gotta know how to trail. That motherfucker soft, you ain't gotta tell me it's real, I know I can tell. 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

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Yeah.

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1: Life itself is a lie. 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

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His mom hit it first day and never been home. I'm at the hospice watching my pops dying. Same time they play clips of you testifying. Two plots, a cemetery and a landfill. 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Nobody said it would be this hard. The journey. We winning though like a motherfucker. 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C-E-R-R-O-R. 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

Central pays for weeks. Paying them a dog 8 days a week. LV luggage or men's receipt. Ring around my rosy, I play for keep. See, nothing is too much. The Kelly's is too clutch. The richest niggas in any city don't get dust. Might double down on some double laws. Over half a million on some buffer cars. Everything in excess, I can get you access. 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Never too much like Luther said. 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I don't change that, but she don't do this. She never hears no, I just grant with you. 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

0: my shell, let DP wait, these two D gas these days. 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

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It's real shit, bro, I mean deep in it. Back to the real, yes, my reality. With my East Coast chick rolling Cali weed. 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

another passion for the critics, all the criticized. 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
1: 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Murder was the case, not guilty was the verdict. That's been double OP, no matter how you word it. Game the dog, you should've wrote it when you heard it. 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Put that blue in that Mercedes cool. Rolling 20s, nigga, that's who I'm related to. 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

0: The face of the brand, the ghost, the secret weapon. 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
1: Hey, Melissa, could I get a date on Friday? 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

0: 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Out of Louisville, land up in ill kill. 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
0: Everybody,
1: everybody,
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2: You want a G6 on G7, blow gas, but the road's electric. Come in Hurricane Harvey, you can't even see the float, shit hectic. 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They tens, I got them kissing. About to put both of them to the mat. Me and Skiller walking this bitch, you know what it is. Get them umbrellas out, 10% nigga locked up. 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The one after L, you know what that is, you know how to spell. Ain't sending no address, follow me home. You gotta know how to trail. That motherfucker soft, you ain't gotta tell me it's real. I know I can tell. If you stop the music in the club, you gonna hear these bitches yell. 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

Made my first honey from about the dog, standing on my own 2 feet. 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
0: I do it for Cedar Block.
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1: It's going down, face of Black Street. 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

your black sheep. 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So Teddy, pass the word to your in Chauncey. I'll be sending a call and stay around 3:30. 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
2: I'll be your cupid, I don't need a bow and arrow. 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EVS, EVS, on my neck, on my neck. 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I make a way, I make a way. Body with a bumper, can you tell me where you're only call me baby if you're gonna give me breath.
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I spot like TNT, the racks on Jack, but I'm not like Steven Nate. 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

Saying about to leave town, shawty, just know I was down, shawty. 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
1: Blood stains on my nightgowns. 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
2: You want a G6 on G7, blow gas, but the road's electric. 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They tens, I got them kissing. About to put both of them through the mattress. Me and Skiller walking this bitch, you know what it is. Get some umbrellas out. Tripper staring, nigga locked up. We do so much. Pace, to bail them out. When we leave, we jumping in cats. Couple fully drinks, then we fist telling out. I'm that nigga for real I used to have bands, but I got letters now. The one after L. You know what that is, you know how to spell. Ain't sending no address, follow me home. You gotta know how to trail. That motherfucker soft, you ain't gotta tell me it's real. I know I can tell. If you stop the music in the club, you gonna hear these bitches yell. She pretty and she paid. 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
1: 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You know you the coldest. Girl, you got me open. When they in the air, it look like the ones floating. 100,000 in one night, cause we got motion. I hope you believe in ghosts, I draw the ghost here. Girl, you look like something famous, some fine shit. You look like a shine shit. She look like Kelly Rowland. You some fine shit. Girl, you got me open. 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Throw these ones while they're stripping sand.
0: 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She keep on saying, Chris, take this.

0: Encore un banger move. 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

0: girl tell me she's bloody a matter. 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

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The richest niggas in any city don't do just. 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Everything in excess, I can get you access. 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So excuse me, miss, like Luther did. 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
1: It's kinda cool as a fan on the new once again, but you still have time for some food. 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

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I took it like GTA. 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Maybe I'm GTA. My spotlight PDT. The racks on Shaq, but I'm not like Stephen A. Niggas don't check these days. We run around this back then. I chat in place. 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My man, some Musa says. 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I'm dropping you niggas just wait. 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
1: Blood stains on my nightgowns. Are they really teardrops from my nightmares? If I let her move on, that was my choice. Two jets, big guns, we the Jack boys. Unfollow me unless you wanna speak business. Great Phantom, orange Hermes, she's in it. Two-seater with three freaks in it. Old top floor, three suites in it. Get her what you want, I let her keep spending. Order me the Branzino with the sweet spinach. Fell in love and I'm talking deep in it. It's real shit, bro, I mean deep in it. Back to the real, yes, my reality. With my East Coast chick rolling Cali weed.